0: 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Für euer Bundesland. 80s, 80s, Niedersachsen. 80s, 80s.
1: And you can dance. For inspiration.

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1: When I'm alone in my room, sometimes I stare at the wall, and in the back of my mind, I hear my conscience call, telling me I need a girl who

Für Emden, Papenburg, Lüneburg, für euer Bundesland. 80s, 80s, Niedersachsen. 80s, 80s, over you. Go, go, go. Go, go, go. Go, go, go. Once again, once again, once again, once again, once again, once again.